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4: Abazadde wamu n'abalabirira abaana, ekirwadde ky'olukusense kibaluseewo mu bitundu by'eggwanga ebisinga obungi. 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
13: Now the problem that has come, the person who has the mother title, his title reads with your record. Now this person thinks he still has this land intact, yet the land was already subdivided and people have titles from the ministry. But all of them, they are on the 25th of Feb 2025. That's when I wrote. Maybe I didn't write it to you, but I had a letter from Kasanda Town Council by the mayor. I followed it up with your offices. But like somebody said, things you receive them, that's none of your business. Now we have about 300 titles in that mess. They have the titles cannot read.
12: Ombaka wa parliamenti owa Bunyaruguru County Benjamin Kadeta asinzidawo n'alaga okwennyamira olw'ettaka erigambibwa nti lya bugabe erisangibwa mu ggombolola y'ekikyamba mu Nyagururu County kyokka ng'agamba nti obugabe buno tebuliiwo.
14: Mine is on a whole sub-county called Kichwamba in Bunyaruguru. Now, Kichwamba sub-county, nobody can make a land title.

0: Ankole, and yet we do not have a kingdom in the Ankole. And people are ever asking, if we don't have a kingdom in Ankole, how come they are preventing us from making land titles that the land belongs to the Mugabe of Ankole? So let the minister first, Chairman.
1: That's very interesting. There is no Obugabe, but the Mugabe has land.
2: Amyuka kamishona avunaanyizibwa okuwandiisa ettaka mu minisitule eno, Johnson Bigira, agambye nti minisitule ekola kyonna ekisoboka okulaba ng'ezuula ekituufu ekiri ku byapa eby'ekicupuli naddala mu Kassanda n'ebitundu ebirala.
3: The issue of double titling is also a concern to us that the ministry has taken on serious threat to clean. This is a creation of our registration and surveying regime that some of the errors we have noticed which have led to double titling. However, with the introduction of modern technology, the ministry is cleaning up. It's a concern, but we are addressing it. It's not an issue that is solely on the ministry. It is also an issue that largely touches individuals who apply for these pieces of land.
2: Akakiiko kano kasabye abakulu bano okuteekayo ensisinkano n'abakulu okuva mu minisitule y'ebyettaka okubaganya ebirowoozo n'okunoonya ekyokukolera ekizibu ekyekuusa ku ttaka n'ebyapa.
0: I would like to request you, if it is procedural okay, so that you organize a day.
1: Yes.
0: We interact with the Ministry of Land.
1: Yeah.
0: Because we have so many issues concerning land in this country. And many of those issues, they point straight to the Ministry of Land.
1: Honorable.
0: The root cause
1: Honorable.
0: Starts from them.
1: Honorable.
0: So I pray that you organize a day and we interact with them so that they listen from members of parliament.
1: Okay.
0: And I also pray that day, if you can open up, you invite also other members of parliament.
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0: Emyaka bimwe tane jempereza first class. 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
1: 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I'm going to give you the best tasting light.
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3: Accountability must be upheld. We all held the copies of the Constitution and we saw by it. The most respected person in this country, the highest, is audited. He's audited by Auditor General and the committees here. Look at the expenditure of State House. It gives me great fear. If an investor comes here and we make agreements with them that whatever they do, we can't look at it. This is serious. Direct that the Auditor General, the opportunity to audit and the law should be allowed with the team to go and see what is happening. And should the hospital of Lubowa refuse, or both the Speaker of Parliament will lead a delegation there. So the minister, you should actually go with the law there.
2: Ah, it's just Speaker. Agami nti oboth the Speaker of Parliament. 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
4: 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So the Parliament will be respected and this will not happen again. So can we get that position and we know that this will happen and Parliament will be respected now and forever.
1: What about the radio would do about the Okagati Katulinde? 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
1: Now the problem that has come, the person who has the mother title, his title reads with your record. Now this person thinks he still has his land intact, yet the land was already subdivided and people have titles from the ministry. But all of them, they are on the 25th of Feb 2025. That's when I wrote. Maybe I didn't write it to you, but I had a letter from Kasanda Town Council by the mayor. I followed it up with your offices. But like somebody said, things you receive them, that's none of your business. Okay. Now we have about 300 titles in that mess. They have the titles. The titles cannot read.
0: Amyuka Commissioner avunaanyizibwa ku kuwandiisa ettaka mu ministry Johnson Bigira Mukwanukula ategeezezza nti ministry baatandise okunoonyereza ku bakozi abali emabega w'okufulumya ebyapa ebisukka mu kimu ku ttaka era mu bbanga ttono bagenda kuba batandika okunoonyerezebwako bakangavulwe.
2: 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This is a creation of our registration and surveying regime that some of the errors we have noticed which have led to double titling. However, with the introduction of modern technology, the ministry is cleaning up. It's a concern, but we are addressing it. It's not an issue that is solely on the ministry. It is also an issue that largely touches individuals who apply for these pieces of land.
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14: Hey my guy, can I get a light please?
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14: osaga.
15: Yes, so are you asking or are you conversing? Because I don't understand the question.
16: Was that 11 college stations had not been considered in the election that returned the Honorable Rose Nalubowa has been?
15: Moise, yes, I want to respond to court based on the question. He has no right to peddle statements with.
16: All right, but for now, you listen to these questions and answer them.
17: Yes.
15: As long as these questions do not involve smuggling words in.
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10: 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Salongo, Salongo, Salongo, Salongo, Salongo, Salongo, Salongo, Salongo, Salongo, Salongo, Salongo, Salongo, Salongo, Salongo, Salongo, Salongo, Salongo, Salongo, Salongo, Salongo, Salongo, Salongo, 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
15: water is important in maintaining the adequate amounts of fluids within the body and the adequate mineral salts the body needs. 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
0: 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I'm selector nameless from where I think CR7 is good, but cannot be bigger than the Portugal national team. Thanks for the show. Ronnie Weber likuweleza Ronaldo akadi ya umule. 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

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Ronnie, thanks for the good presentation. Ronaldo must retire, but we need Eddie Cambio at Master Care's Stadium. Stadium, which is a pro. Master Care's name, Eddie Cambio, Geneva, Kubira, wow. 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